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0: Traffic stop, Bloomfield Avenue, in front of Crane Parts, Jersey, Sierra 5-4, Uniform, Delta Bravo.

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1: 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Can you respond back? 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
1: 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Caller's reporting room 20.
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An activated CO alarm. 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Respond number 28 Orlando Drive, an activated CO alarm. 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

0: fire units, patrols on scene, spoke with the homeowner. He left the stove on.
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0: Just be advised, we have CO readings over 200 parts per million in the basement of this house. I would attempt to ventilate.
1: I'll advise PSNG.
0: I think we can hold PSNG. This is something the homeowner did on their own.
1: I receive. Let me know if you need them.

65. Going to be at a motor vehicle shop, Eagle Rock and Roseland Place. Let me know when you're ready for the plate. It's going to be NJ Tag, Lima, 67, Whiskey, Julia, Yankee, L67WJY. Six on four back.

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2: 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Might be related to Day 9's call. 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
0: 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They're registered out in North Elizabeth.
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0: park can be cleared at 28 Orlando Drive. 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
1: 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New York tag Tango 114882 Charlie T114882C New York tag.
0: I'll be okay right now. 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
1: Receive.

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1: Found at 71 Rosewood Avenue. 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
0: Two six receives.

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0: Blue 49 in front of the Brownstones. I'll be out with New Jersey Reds, Papa 73, Romeo, Zulu Extra.
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0: Fire department is going to be clear of Skyline Auto. No readings of gas were detected within the vicinity. Also, the snow has dissipated by the time of our arrival.
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0: Can you let animal control know there is a sick rabbit on the property? It is contained. Can you possibly get an ETA?
1: Yeah.

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0: 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The way I have the call put the phone down. 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
1: 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Red Acura.
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1: Seven four seven.
0: We take the surrounding area. I'm the Shank Bloomfield. For the blur. Who do you get away? Clear us.
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0: Visitor in the loop. 104, and that's police headquarters.
1: 69. There's no way I got that.
0: Central 747. 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

West Caldwell Police, West Caldwell Fire Department responding on a fire alarm activation, 25 Pine Tree Place, the Caldwell Sewage Treatment Facility, the pump room for a manual pull station activation. 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
1: Can you respond down to Pine Tree? 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

0: 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There's no sign of smoke so far.
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2: 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Go on. 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Negative.
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0: 700. Good. 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Second one, no response. 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
1: Engineer's on scene.

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2: Seven seven one, receive. What's the address?

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1: Roger.
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0: 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Ongoing problem, trouble mode. They'll be contacting the alarm company. All fire units will be taken up for managed terminating.
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0: 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Can you find out where Medic 7 is coming out of?
1: Hold that. Central, Medic 7, back on you.
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Fairfield, police of Fairfield, 5, respond to 14 Green Meadows Road. Resident reporting she saw smoke upstairs in her kitchen area, unsure of where it came from. Smoke's gone, but she still smells it. Fairfield police to Fairfield 5, respond to 14 Green Meadows Road. Resident reporting she saw smoke upstairs in her kitchen area, unsure of where it came from. The smoke is gone now, but she still smells it. Would like fire to investigate.

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There's no emergency.

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1: Okay.
0: Cars responding on a medical number 5, Hillside Avenue, 5, Hillside Avenue, 20-year-old with chest pain, puppy dispatching the squad.
1: Six nine, 6 1 8 2.

Police Roseanne First Aid Squad responding, number 5 Hillside Avenue. 5 Hillside Avenue, 20-year-old with chest pains. Timeout 14-15.

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Fire Department receivers needed a response at 554 Bloomfield Avenue on a commercial fire alarm. Caldwell Police to all Caldwell Fire Department receivers needed to respond to 554 Bloomfield Avenue on a commercial fire alarm. Zone 060. 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
1: Safari, we received a 911 fire alarm, 554 Bloomfield Avenue. 1H is reporting it.
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0: going on a dispatch. No smoke conditions at the time. Responded to 1H. She said everything's good inside there. Just walking around the building.
1: Oh,

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0: 525 arriving, 554 Bloomfield Ave. Three-story apartment building, nothing showing.
1: Headquarters,
0: I said. 503 will have to map.

71 to command. Yeah, we're up in the attic. There's no sound, smell, or water flow indication by the top of the shaft.

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We've got no indications externally.

0: telephone man. Come in. There's no emergency in 564 Bloomfield Ave. There appears to be a faulty head. Super's been notified to call the sprinkler company as well as the alarm company. We'll be on fire watch until further notice.
1: Headquarters.

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1: Obviously.
0: Did you buy the CVS? 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
1: Obviously.

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0: owner's in the lobby. 7-4-7, can you bring him back?

0: 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Hold on.
1: 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Squad is already on site. We'll be transporting her.
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0: 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Check the area 6 Decker Farm Road. 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Parking lot of 6 Decker Farm Road. There's no answer on callback.
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0: 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Helping dispatch in the squad.
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Roseanne Police, Roseanne First Aid Squad, responding 35, that's 35, Schweinberg Drive, for a male patient with possible gastrointestinal issues. Timeout 1713.

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Fairfield Police to Fairfield Fire. Respond to 49 Sherry Lane for a barbecue that has a grease fire and they're unable to put it out. Again, this is Fairfield Police to Fairfield Fire. Respond to 49 Sherry Lane for a barbecue that has a grease fire.

Fairfield Police, Fairfield Fire, just be advised, officer on scene said the fire was extinguished with a fire extinguisher.

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0: 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Looks like a parked vehicle got struck. Looking for a beige colored Acura.

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0: 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We just had a car pass us on Fairfield Road. Almost hit engine one. Do you have an officer go down Fairfield Road? License plate started with NURA, the vanity plate. Black four-door sedan.
1: Headquarters of Fire, what was your last?
0: Reporting a reckless driver that almost crashed into engine one, heading westbound on Fairfield Road, black four-door sedan, license plate started with NURA. Total disregard for engine one being the lane of travel.

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2: 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I'm just wanting 50 plus an F coming out of Mountside Hospital. 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
0: Eight Lyons Avenue for a neighbor dispute, verbal only. Girl reported her neighbor spreading some kind of chemical on his lawn, and it's getting on her front lawn.

0: 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Caller reported down utility wires, looking ahead at utility wires.
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